0: a lineup. Hardy, Eric Church, Morgan Wall, and Tim McGraw. That's MacArthur. Hi there, I'm Bobby G. Big shout out to Rhett Akins, one of my favorites. He's been invited to become a member of the Grand Old Opry. John Party surprised him with the news while on stage at the Opry.
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1: Mostly clear for tonight. The low falls at 57. Monday, sunshine along with a few afternoon clouds. High 82. Tuesday, turning mostly cloudy. The chance for showers or thunderstorms later in the day into the evening. The high 84. Wednesday, partly to mostly cloudy. Scattered afternoon evening showers and storms. Stronger storms producing locally heavy rainfall. High of 80. Partly sunny for Thursday. The high 78. From the WSAW News Channel 7 studio, I'm First Alert Meteorologist Jeremy Tabin.

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0: Chesney, Carry On. Hi there, I'm Bobby G. Still to come, Luke Bryan, Alexandra Kay, and Morgan Wallen with Don't We next.
1: Hey y'all, it's Zach John King, and this is my new song, Get to Drinking. The story behind Get to Drinking is about a relationship that I had in the past that after a few Jack and Cokes, I started to paint it with rose-colored glasses, started to act like it wasn't my fault for letting things get so bad. I think everybody feels that way at some point in a relationship. It's a song that covers a sad topic with really upbeat and fun music.

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0: just a kid myself, Mr. John Morgan. Hi there, I'm Bobby G. Well, if you're going to go to the theaters this weekend, you've got a few new options. Of course, Minions and Monsters is in theaters. It's the third Minions prequel. It takes place in the 1920s. They become silent movie stars. Young Washington is in theaters. A movie called Thrash and Lockbox, all in theaters this weekend.
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19: Mostly clear for tonight, the low falls at 57. Monday, sunshine along with a few afternoon clouds, high 82. Tuesday turning mostly cloudy, the chance for showers or thunderstorms later in the day into the evening, the high 84. Wednesday, partly to mostly cloudy, scattered afternoon evening showers and storms. Stronger storms producing locally heavy rainfall, high of 80. Partly sunny for Thursday, the high 78. From the WSAW News Channel 7 studio, I'm First Alert Meteorologist Jeremy Tabin.

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0: Dan and Shay and Say So. Hi there, I'm Bobby G. If you don't follow Dan and Shay on social media, you got to do it. These guys, so incredible. Such beautiful human beings. Absolutely love Dan and Shay. John Morgan on the way and Corey Kent along with Co Wetzel. 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
11: Mostly clear for tonight. The low falls to 57. Monday, sunshine will have a few afternoon clouds. High 82. Tuesday, turning mostly cloudy. The chance for showers or thunderstorms later in the day into the evening. The high 84. Wednesday, partly to mostly cloudy. Scattered afternoon evening showers and storms. Stronger storms producing locally heavy rainfall. High of 80. Partly sunny for Thursday. The high 78. From the WSAW News Channel 7 studio, I'm First Alert Meteorologist Jeremy Tabin.

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John Morgan and friends like that. Hi, I'm Bobby G. Well, Eric Church's whiskey brand came out with a limited edition bottle called The Declaration in celebration of America's 250th birthday. It's a modern reimagining of the spirits distilled by George Washington at his Mount Vernon estate. Check it out. Little Texas is next.

0: Luke Bryan, Country and She Knows It. Hi there, I'm Bobby G. Well, of course, Luke Bryan and Jason Aldean are teaming up in Vegas for the Double Down Tour. John Party and Chase Matthew will be also supporting the show. That's a bucket list show right there. Those two, one night, love it. Justin Moore next.
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0: 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Hi, I'm Bobby G. Got John Party on the way. Old Dominion and Ella Langley with Morgan Wallen next.
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0: 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Hi there, I'm Bobby G. Nobody ever wants to cancel a show, but Clint Black had to cancel a show this last week in Philadelphia because he was hospitalized with an infected tonsil. He's on the mend and expected to be released this week. We're wishing Clint the best.
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15: Mostly clear as we head toward daybreak on Monday. Temperatures starting in the 50s. For the day on Monday, sunshine, all the few afternoon clouds, high 82. Tuesday, increasing clouds. Chance for showers or a storm toward evening, the high 84. Some showers and a storm overnight. Wednesday, more clouds and sun with scattered afternoon showers and thunderstorms. Some storms could be strong and produce locally heavy rain, the high near 80. From the WSAW News Channel 7 studio, I'm First Alert Meteorologist Jeremy Tabin.

0: It's true. We do like to take the high road. However, we still got some friends in low places. Heck, we play country music for everybody.
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1: 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Coming up, George Burns, along with Luke Bryan. Luke Combs on the way. And to the ends of the earth with Ty Myers next.

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1: Mostly clear as we head toward daybreak on Monday. Temperatures starting in the 50s. For the day on Monday, sunshine along with a few afternoon clouds, high 82. Tuesday, increasing clouds. Chance for showers or a storm toward evening, the high 84. So showers and a storm overnight. Wednesday, more clouds and sun with scattered afternoon showers and thunderstorms. Some storms could be strong and produce locally heavy rain, the high near 80. From WSAW News Channel 7 Studio, I'm First Alert Meteorologist Jeremy Tabin.

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Is it going to be a number one song for the two of them? I say yes. I think it's very likely. That's Corey Kent and Co Wetzel. And if you're not a huge AI fan, there's a new tool that you can use to get that out of your life. I'll tell you about it.

0: is definitely keeping busy. He launched his own record label, and he's got the first album on that record label coming out in September. That song will be on it. It's Kenny Chesney. Carry on with just listening to the radio. 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
18: Mostly clear as we head toward daybreak on Monday. Temperatures starting in the 50s. For the day on Monday, sunshine, all the few afternoon clouds, high 82. Tuesday, increasing clouds, chance for showers or a storm toward evening, the high 84. Some showers and a storm overnight. Wednesday, more clouds and sun with scattered afternoon showers and thunderstorms. Some storms could be strong and produce locally heavy rain, the high near 80. 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
21: Mostly clear as we head toward daybreak on Monday. Temperatures starting in the 50s. For the day on Monday, sunshine, all the few afternoon clouds, high 82. Tuesday, increasing clouds, chance for showers or a storm toward evening, the high 84. So showers and a storm overnight. Wednesday, more clouds and sun with scattered afternoon showers and thunderstorms. Some storms could be strong and produce locally heavy rain, the high near 80. From the WSAW News Channel 7 studio, I'm First Alert Meteorologist Jeremy Tabin.

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0: How about wake up, wake up, wake up? I know. Happy Monday. This is George Burge and Luke Bryan.
1: Hey, y'all. I'm Chase Matthew. Here's my new song, Holding It Down. Holding It Down is about the small town heroes and realizing you don't got to leave your small town to be a hero. I'm talking the firefighters, the EMS, the police, the teachers, the doctors, the nurses, and everybody else in between that keeps a small town going on a daily basis.

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4: Mostly clear as we head toward daybreak on Monday. Temperatures starting in the 50s. For the day on Monday, sunshine along with a few afternoon clouds, high 82. Tuesday, increasing clouds. Chance for showers or a storm toward evening, the high 84. So showers and a storm overnight. Wednesday, more clouds and sun with scattered afternoon showers and thunderstorms. Some storms could be strong and produce locally heavy rain, the high near 80. From the WSAW News Channel 7 studio, I'm First Alert Meteorologist Jeremy Tabin.

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She had it written and had partially recorded it when she went on tour with Al Dean, and that's when Chase Matthew went on tour with Al Dean as well. That worked out well.

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Need a roof? They've got you covered.

0: from Breaking Hearts on a Friday night. She's a Friday night heartbreaker. Here, raise a game, play. You better do yourself a favor. The setting things right on a Sunday.
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got MacArthur on the way, and if you could use a little boost in the mental health department after this holiday weekend, and now it's Monday and you're back at work, I have a suggestion. I'll tell you about it coming up.

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0: That is MacArthur. That's Hardy and Eric Church and Tim McGraw and Morgan Wallen. And yeah, I hope you had a wonderful holiday weekend. And now it's Monday and you're back at work. There's a new study out showing that if you could use a little boost in the mental health department, you need a big spoonful of peanut butter. New study showing that peanut butter actually does a lot for your physical health. It helps maintain muscle mass. It helps with memory recall. It also reduces the stress in your life and lowers your anxiety. All of those things from humble peanut butter. They point out that eating peanut butter with chocolate might seem like a no-brainer. Might seem like you'd be doubling the good impact. But according to this study, you should eat your peanut butter alone. You shouldn't eat peanut butter and chocolate at the same time. Now, I'm sorry, that's negative. I don't need that kind of negativity in my life.
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2: 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It appears by its own numbers, the U.S. government seems insolvent. 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
10: Mostly clear as we head toward daybreak on Monday. Temperatures starting in the 50s. For the day on Monday, sunshine, all the few afternoon clouds, high 82. Tuesday, increasing clouds, chance for showers or a storm toward evening, the high 84. Some showers and a storm overnight. Wednesday, more clouds and some, with scattered afternoon showers and thunderstorms. Some storms could be strong and produce locally heavy rain, the high near 80. From WSAW News Channel 7 Studio, I'm First Alert Meteorologist Jeremy Tabin.

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0: I don't see any way this isn't going to be a number one song for him. That's John Morgan.
1: Hey, this is Blake Shelton, and my new song, Let Him In Anyway, is out right now. 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

0: he was with his family at a ski resort in Colorado. They were skiing, and he was on a ski lift, and it made him think of, you know, John Denver and Rocky Mountain High, and he thought, is there a song about Rocky Mountain Low? And when you find an open hole in the industry, you fill it. And it's going to be a number one song for them, I'm pretty sure. That's Corey Kent and Co. Wetzel. I'm Penny. If you, on a nightly basis, are tempted to take your pillow and make your spouse stop snoring, don't do that. And don't go huffing off to the couch because you're all mad. There was a survey a couple of weeks ago showing that a full third of your fellow Americans sleep in separate bedrooms. About 30% of committed couples have decided that they both sleep better if they sleep in separate rooms. And that is why people are doing this. You just sleep better that way. No stigma to it. If you need to do it, go ahead. And then when you make the bed in the morning, you can put those throw pillows on the bed exactly the way you want them without having the discussion of, but what do these pillows do?
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11: Mostly clear as we get toward daybreak on Monday. Temperatures starting in the 50s. For the day on Monday, sunshine along with a few afternoon clouds, high 82. Tuesday, increasing clouds. Chance for showers or a storm toward evening, the high 84. Some showers and a storm overnight. Wednesday, more clouds and sun with scattered afternoon showers and thunderstorms. Some storms could be strong and produce locally heavy rain, the high near 80. From the WSAW News Channel 7 studio, I'm First Alert Meteorologist Jeremy Tabin.

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0: up, Jelly Roll? It's Steve Harmon. Three things that have happened since before the 4th of July. Taylor Swift married Travis Kelce. Paul McCartney sang at their wedding. Wow. Joey Chestnut won the Nathan's Famous Hot Dog Eating Contest. 66 hot dogs in 10 minutes. And yes, you have to eat the bun too or it doesn't count. And number three, One-A-Day Vitamins announced they've launched a limited edition Luke Bryan multivitamin. Don't buy dirt. This is my new phrase for them. Don't buy dirt. Buy a One-A-Day.
1: 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Are you kidding me?
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3: Mostly clear as we head toward daybreak on Monday. Temperatures starting in the 50s. For the day on Monday, sunshine, all the few afternoon clouds, high 82. Tuesday, increasing clouds. Chance for showers or a storm toward evening, the high 84. Some showers and a storm overnight. Wednesday, more clouds and sun with scattered afternoon showers and thunderstorms. Some storms could be strong and produce locally heavy rain, the high near 80. 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

0: to TV, Riley Green will be part of The Voice season 30. That comes September 21st. Kelly Clarkson, Adam Levine, Riley Green, and Queen Latifah.
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1: He called the head of FIFA over a red card given to USA star Phalarin Balogun, and FIFA lifted his one-game suspension. He can play tonight. 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
6: A couple patches of fog cannot be ruled out early across the Northwoods. Otherwise, mainly sunny skies with highs in the low 80s in the afternoon, cooling off to about 58 degrees tonight with partly cloudy skies overnight. 84 for the high on Tuesday. Isolated thunderstorms possible later in the day. From the WCW News Channel 7 studio, I'm First Alert meteorologist Spence Furman.
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big congratulations to Thomas Rhett's dad, Rhett Akins, who just was admitted as a member of the Grand Ole Opry. Quite an honor. Here's Thomas Rhett.

0: John Morgan, and kid myself, Steve Harmon.
1: What in the wide, wide world of sports is going on?
0: Well, everybody's talking about the USA-Belgium game coming up tonight, and it turns out, if you missed it yesterday, that call on Balogun that they made where they suspended him, they gave him a red card, which means he's not supposed to play today, because he stepped on a guy's ankle and, you know, it was ugly. But he didn't do it on purpose. Well, all of a sudden, yesterday, they turned it around. So now he's playing tonight.
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0: Yeah.
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1: A couple patches of fog cannot be ruled out early across the Northwoods. Otherwise, mainly sunny skies with highs in the low 80s in the afternoon, cooling off to about 58 degrees tonight with partly cloudy skies overnight. 84 for the high on Tuesday. Isolated thunderstorms possible later in the day. From the WCW News Channel 7 studio, I'm First Alert meteorologist Spence Furman.

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Hey, this is Graylin James, and that was my new single, Water at a Wedding. Water at a Wedding is a song that I wrote after going to my ex's wedding. And at first, I was honestly scared to even show it to people, much less put it out. Then I did, and the reaction has just been insane. This is my story and the first song of many about it.

Charlotte's true country leader for more than 30 years. And Double M in the Morning. What more could you ask for? 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

0: Morgan Wallen and Don't Weed, Steve Harmon. Well, Joey Chestnut did it. He won the Nathan's Famous Hot Dog Eating Contest. How many? 66 hot dogs in 10 minutes.
1: What?
0: I know. And I had to look it up. But yeah, you have to eat the bun too, or that hot dog doesn't count. I don't know how he does it. He deserves every penny for stuffing that stuff down his throat.
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1: A couple patches of fog cannot be ruled out early across the Northwoods. Otherwise, mainly sunny skies with highs in the low 80s in the afternoon. Cooling off to about 58 degrees tonight with partly cloudy skies overnight. 84 for the high on Tuesday. Isolated thunderstorms possible later in the day. From the WCW News Channel 7 studio, I'm First Alert Meteorologist Spence Furman.
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2: Done in the desert, the Brewers now gallop to the gateway. Good morning, I'm Doug Russell with sports. We start with baseball. The Brewers played three close games against the Diamondbacks in Phoenix over the weekend. Sunday, they got only one big swing.
3: Three of the Colts for now. Bowers hits a fly ball deep to right, and this one's going to go. Jake Bowers with a home run, and Milwaukee grabs the lead. He's having a terrific season. Jake Bowers leads the Brewers in homers, RBIs, and OPS. That's his 16th, and it's 2-1 Milwaukee.
2: Each team would play one more. The final score, 3-2. The Brewers beat the Diamondbacks. Milwaukee now heads to St. Louis for five games over the next 4 days. There is a doubleheader tomorrow. We'll rain out makeup for May, although there is rain again in the forecast. Coming up tonight, Shane Drouin pitches against Dustin May. Game time is at 6:45. To the World Cup, where Team USA got some good news on Sunday when FIFA rescinded the red card given to Flo Balogun. He will play tonight against Belgium. Doug Russell, Wisconsin Radio Network.

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5: 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Hodak Country Weather.
0: Here's the WSAW First Alert forecast.
6: A couple patches of fog cannot be ruled out early across the Northwoods. Otherwise, mainly sunny skies with highs in the low 80s in the afternoon, cooling off to about 58 degrees tonight with partly cloudy skies overnight. 84 for the high on Tuesday. Isolated thunderstorms possible later in the day. From the WCW News Channel 7 studio, I'm First Alert meteorologist Spence Furman.
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Little girl used to swing right there. 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
1: A couple patches of fog cannot be ruled out early across the Northwoods. Otherwise, mainly sunny skies with highs in the low 80s in the afternoon. Cooling off to about 58 degrees tonight with partly cloudy skies overnight. 84 for the high on Tuesday. Isolated thunderstorms possible later in the day. From the WCW News Channel 7 studio, I'm First Alert Meteorologist Spence Furman.

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0: She's country and she knows it, Luke Bryan. You know, we played Good Directions, written by Luke Bryan. Then we had Luke Bryan in our good news segment who gave some good news to John King about opening up and playing his first gig at the Grand Ole Opry. I thought it was time to play, just give Luke Bryan his due.
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1: Here's the WSAW First Alert forecast.
3: A couple patches of fog cannot be ruled out early across the Northwoods. Otherwise, mainly sunny skies with highs in the low 80s in the afternoon, cooling off to about 58 degrees tonight with partly cloudy skies overnight. 84 for the high on Tuesday. Isolated thunderstorms possible later in the day. From the WCW News Channel 7 studio, I'm First Alert meteorologist Spence Furman.

0: It's true. We do like to take the high road. However, we still got some friends in low places. Heck, we play country music for everybody.
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1: Where he'll meet with world leaders on the wars in Iran and Ukraine. It comes as President Trump has been blasting our allies for not spending enough on their own defense and for refusing to get involved in the war in Iran.
2: That's ABC Selena Wang. Overnight, Ukraine was hammered by another barrage of Russian missiles and drones. At least 18 people were killed, including 12 in the capital, Kyiv. Right now in Iran, threats against the president during the funeral procession for Iran's supreme leader who was killed in a strike on the opening day of the war. And the president apparently played a part in the World Cup, as sources say he called FIFA's president over the red card given to USA star Falaron Balogun. FIFA lifted his one-game suspension. This is ABC News.
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8: Mostly sunny skies across the Northwoods today with a high around 82, cooling off to about 58 degrees tonight with mainly clear to partly cloudy skies overnight. Isolated shower cannot be ruled out. 84 for the high on Tuesday with partly cloudy skies. Isolated storms possible later in the day. From the WSAW News Shell 7 studio, First Alert meteorologist Spence Furman.
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Dan and Shay say so. It's Steve Harmon, Country Music News. Dan and Shay getting ready to release their sixth album, Young, August 21st. And you may see the two on social media, and it looks like they're crashing people's weddings. And I thought it was AI or something like that. No, Dan and Shay are really crashing fans' weddings. And then I found out why. There's a new song on their album called Marry You Again.

0: 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You're standing there with your new bride or groom and Dan and Shay.
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12: Mostly sunny skies across the Northwoods today with a high around 82, cooling off to about 58 degrees tonight with mainly clear to partly cloudy skies overnight. Isolated shower cannot be ruled out. 84 for the high on Tuesday with partly cloudy skies. Isolated storms possible later in the day. From the WSAW News Shell 7 Studio, First Alert Meteorologist Spence Furman.

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It's Steve Harmon. We tried to find Lainey Wilson Saturday for the 4th of July. I know she was on. 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

0: I guess you could call her the It Girl. Everybody wants to sing with Ella Langley, this time with Morgan Wallen.
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3: Mostly sunny skies across the Northwoods today with a high around 82, cooling off to about 58 degrees tonight with mainly clear to partly cloudy skies overnight. Isolated shower cannot be ruled out. 84 for the high on Tuesday with partly cloudy skies. Isolated storms possible later in the day. From the WSAW News Shell 7 studio, I'm First Alert meteorologist Spence Furman.

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A little good news from Shibuzi and for you on Team USA tonight. Bulligan will be able to play. He had that red card because they thought he stepped on that guy's ankle on purpose, which he didn't. Now, I don't know much about soccer, so I can't say much more except go USA. And I'd love it if you end up playing Mexico or Norway.

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0: Well, if you have a cowgirl, that means you have a horse. I'll conclude that thought in just a couple of minutes. And did you eat up all of your leftovers from your 4th of July festivities? Because I'm pretty sure if you didn't yet, you're still going to. I'll tell you about it coming up.
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1: He's a ranch hand in a pinch, man. 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'Cause she's a gold digger with a quick trigger. A cast iron skillet

0: just want my. 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I approve. That's Cody Johnson. That's his brand new one, Horseback. And Penny, I hope you had a wonderful 4th of July because you paid for it. 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And then second on the list, adult beverages. 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
1: Here's the WSAW First Alert forecast.
12: Mostly sunny skies across the Northwoods today with a high around 82, cooling off to about 58 degrees tonight with mainly clear to partly cloudy skies overnight. Isolated shower cannot be ruled out. 84 for the high on Tuesday with partly cloudy skies. Isolated storms possible later in the day. From the WSAW News Shell 7 Studio, First Alert meteorologist Spence Furman.

0: perfect case of country music versus any other music on the radio. We, the judge and jury, find that those other stations are guilty of not playing good music. Yeah. 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

No, actually, his leg is the problem. He has a strained calf muscle in his right leg. And for a couple of concerts now, he's been performing with a compression bandage on his lower leg just to provide a little extra support. He's fine. They're just, you know, erring on the side of caution. A couple of concerts ago, he had written Joshua 2:21 on the bandage. It was quite visible. So that made everybody at the show stampede to the internet to find out what that Bible verse was. He made you look. It's Morgan Wallen.

0: Yeah, but it's Monday and we're tired. It's George Burge and Luke Bryan.
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2: weather. 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
5: Mostly sunny skies across the Northwoods today with a high around 82, cooling off to about 58 degrees tonight with mainly clear to partly cloudy skies overnight. Isolated shower cannot be ruled out. 84 for the high on Tuesday with partly cloudy skies. Isolated storms possible later in the day. From the WSAW News Shelter Studio, First Alert Meteorologist Spence Furman.

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1: 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Unfortunately, this isn't a joke. 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
3: Mostly sunny skies across the Northwoods today with a high around 82, cooling off to about 58 degrees tonight with mainly clear to partly cloudy skies overnight. Isolated shower cannot be ruled out. 84 for the high on Tuesday with partly cloudy skies. Isolated storms possible later in the day. From the WSAW News Shell 7 Studio, First Alert Meteorologist Spence Furman.

0: It's true. We do like to take the high road. However, we still got some friends in low places. Heck, we play country music for everybody.
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Just even the title is funny. That's Riley Green. That's his new one, Think Is You Drunk? And yeah, his new job starts in September. He will be one of the judges on The Voice. Kelly Clarkson, Queen Latifah, Adam Levine, and Riley Green will be seated in one of those big red chairs, airing on NBC. We'll stream again the next day on Peacock. I think he's going to do really well. That's Riley Green on Hodag Country, 97.3 WHDG, with our app available to you. 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
8: Mostly sunny skies across the Northwoods today with a high around 82, cooling off to about 58 degrees tonight with mainly clear to partly cloudy skies overnight. Isolated shower cannot be ruled out. 84 for the high on Tuesday with partly cloudy skies. Isolated storms possible later in the day. From the WSAW News Shelter Studio, First Alert Meteorologist Spence Furman.

0: His Double Down Tour with Luke Bryan will be happening almost completely in the month of August. It's going to be a busy month for him. That's Al Dean on Hodag Country, 97.3 WHDG. And yeah, 4th of July may be over. Got something else amazing coming up soon. The Saluting Heroes Balloon Rally is going to be happening July 31st and August 1st. 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And the camping, there will be tons of vendors selling all kinds of cool stuff. 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All the details about the Saluting Heroes Balloon Rally on our website. 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

The debut song from Alexandra Kay is on the way, and we have a new time capsule. And it's really big. We'll tell you about that coming up.

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0: It's her debut song. It's Alexandra Kay, Straight for the Heart. And Penny, I hope you had a fabulous 4th of July weekend. We have a new time capsule. The America 250 time capsule got buried in Philadelphia. It is slated to be unearthed and then opened in the year 2276 for our 500th anniversary as a nation. It's a 700-pound steel capsule. It's really big. It has contributions from all 50 states and other entities as well. And according to the project manager, everybody who worked on this new national time capsule came away from it feeling very hopeful. According to him, quote, "The messages represented are very encouraging, the things that they put in the time capsule." Did they put the message, "Please put your phone down"?
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13: Mostly sunny skies across the Northwoods today with a high around 82, cooling off to about 58 degrees tonight with mainly clear to partly cloudy skies overnight. Isolated shower cannot be ruled out. 84 for the high on Tuesday with partly cloudy skies. Isolated storms possible later in the day. From the WSAW News Shelter Studio, First Alert Meteorologist Spence Furman.

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0: Life isn't always happy. You got to write about the sad parts too. That's Zach Taub on Hodag Country 97.3 WHDG with the Hodag Park Concert Series returning to the amphitheater every other Tuesday night on the shores of Boom Lake. 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
3: Mostly sunny skies across the Northwoods today with a high around 82, cooling off to about 58 degrees tonight with mainly clear to partly cloudy skies overnight. Isolated shower cannot be ruled out. 84 for the high on Tuesday with partly cloudy skies. Isolated storms possible later in the day. From the WSAW News Channel 7 studio, I'm First Alert meteorologist Spence Furman.

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1: Sorry, y'all. My mama called me. I'll be right back. Hello?
2: 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I'm right.

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0: Hey, did you know she got married? Yes, I'm being facetious. That's Taylor Swift. I'm Penny. Do you have any coffee this morning? You're a good American. With all of the historic stuff over this past weekend, I saw a little article on how coffee became really popular in the burgeoning colonies after the Boston Tea Party, because, you know, the tea was missing, so what are we going to do now? But they started drinking coffee in the colonies long before the Boston Tea Party, and in fact, the first person licensed to be a trader of coffee beans in the colonies was a woman. Dorothy Jones, in the year 1670, started importing coffee beans, so thank a woman for that cup of coffee in your hand. 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
18: Mostly sunny skies this afternoon with a high of 84, cooling off to about 58 degrees tonight with mainly clear to partly cloudy skies, and then partly cloudy most of Tuesday with a high of 84, a couple isolated thunderstorms possible later in the day, strong to severe storms likely to stay further west. From the WCW News Channel 7 studio, I'm First Alert meteorologist Beth Furman.

0: from Breaking Hearts on a Friday night. She's a Friday night heartbreaker. Here is a gameplay. You better do yourself a favor. 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

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It's just so gorgeous. Hardy was one of the four songwriters on this song, and he specifically sought out three other dads to help him record this song, I think for obvious reasons. 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That's Hardy and Tim and Morgan and Eric on Hodag Country, 97.3 WHDG, home of the Northwoods Marketplace, to which we are always adding new items. 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

0: Last time I looked at the chart, it was at number 4 on the chart. There's no way this isn't going to be a number 1 song for the two of them. That's Ella and Morgan.
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3: Mostly sunny skies this afternoon with a high of 84, cooling off to about 58 degrees tonight with mainly clear to partly cloudy skies, and then partly cloudy most of Tuesday with a high of 84, a couple isolated thunderstorms possible later in the day, strong to severe storms likely to stay further west. From the WCW News Channel 7 studio, I'm First Alert Meteorologist Spence Berman.

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0: and duck boats. She was in Boston for the 4th of July, and while she was there, she and her crew took a duck boat tour. It's a World War II amphibious vehicle that goes on the streets of Boston and then also in the Charles River. And when they were in the river, they let Lainey pilot the boat. And yes, she hit the horn multiple times.
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0: started the case of country music versus any other music on the radio. 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
2: Mostly sunny skies this afternoon with a high of 84, cooling off to about 58 degrees tonight with mainly clear to partly cloudy skies, and then partly cloudy most of Tuesday with a high of 84, couple isolated thunderstorms possible later in the day, strong to severe storms likely to stay further west. From the WCW News Channel 7 Studio, I'm First Alert Meteorologist Spence Furman.

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2: Mostly sunny skies this afternoon with a high of 84, cooling off to about 58 degrees tonight with mainly clear to partly cloudy skies, and then partly cloudy most of Tuesday with a high of 84, a couple isolated thunderstorms possible later in the day, strong to severe storms likely to stay further west. 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

0: Multiple things in the music video for that song to focus on. He's very pretty. His co-star is very pretty. So is the house, however. You know, it depends on where your focus wants to go. That's Ty Myers.
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2: Mostly sunny skies this afternoon with a high of 84, cooling off to about 58 degrees tonight with mainly clear to partly cloudy skies, and then partly cloudy most of Tuesday with a high of 84, a couple isolated thunderstorms possible later in the day, strong to severe storms likely to stay further west. 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

0: Lies, lies, lies. There's Morgan Wallen. A state police truck hauling beer wrecked and dumped cases of beer everywhere in Connecticut. Probably one of the most popular crashing scenes in Connecticut history. Cops had to clean up what everyone was like, his free samples. Essentially, it was Michelob Ultra. Like, it was like a huge, huge pile of Michelob Ultra. Just RIP, man.
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1: Mainly sunny skies continue for the afternoon. Temperatures today in the lower 80s. Tonight, mostly clear. Maybe some patchy fog. Overnight lows near 60. Partly sunny. Tuesday, a chance for late day storm. Highs in the middle 80s. From the WSAW News Channel 7 studio, I'm First Alert meteorologist Chad Franzen.

Love Somebody, that's Morgan Wallen. Well, Dutton Ranch stars Kelly Riley, Cole Hauser gave a perfect reason why there'd be crossover for Marshalls. Obviously, Beth and Rip could be crossing over with Marshalls because, you know, it's too good to not share storylines. Yellowstone universe just keeps expanding. Plus, I mean, let's be honest. It's not like they don't know Casey. Like, Casey is Beth's brother. So, you know, there's got to be something there.

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2: Mainly sunny skies continue for the afternoon. Temperatures today in the lower 80s. Tonight, mostly clear. Maybe some patchy fog. Overnight lows near 60. Partly sunny. Tuesday, a chance for late day storm. Highs in the middle 80s. From the WSAW News Channel 7 studio, I'm First Alert meteorologist Chad Franzen.

0: There's Change My Mind. That is Riley Green. Well, Summer Party requested primary custody and spousal support in her divorce from John Party. Yeah, if you didn't hear, those two are getting divorced. Very sad about that. She also announced that her dad has cancer, so lots of prayers being sent to those guys right now. They're obviously going to need that, and you hate to see people going through stuff like this, but she filed asking for primary custody of their kids plus spousal support, which makes sense. It's rough timing for everyone. We're sending those guys good vibes for sure.
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2: Mainly sunny skies continue for the afternoon. Temperatures today in the lower 80s. Tonight, mostly clear. Maybe some patchy fog. Overnight lows near 60. Partly sunny. Tuesday, a chance for late day storm. Highs in the middle 80s. From the WSAW News Channel 7 studio, I'm First Alert meteorologist Chad Franzen.

0: 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We do like to take the high road. However, we still got some friends in low places. Heck, we play country music for everybody.
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3: Mainly sunny skies continue for the afternoon. Temperatures today in the lower 80s. Tonight, mostly clear. Maybe some patchy fog. Overnight lows near 60. Partly sunny. Tuesday, a chance for late day storm. Highs in the middle 80s. From the WSAW News Channel 7 studio, I'm First Alert meteorologist Chad Franzen.

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1: Mainly sunny skies continue for the afternoon. Temperatures today in the lower 80s. Tonight, mostly clear. Maybe some patchy fog. Overnight lows near 60. Partly sunny. Tuesday, a chance for late day storm. Highs in the middle 80s. From the WSAW News Channel 7 studio, I'm First Alert meteorologist Chad Franzen.
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Lainey Wilson, Somewhere Over Laredo. Well, America has a long history of changing the world for good. Here are five things Americans invented that completely transformed how we live. First of all, the telephone. It's a big one. The airplane. The internet. GPS. And artificial intelligence.

0: Luke Bryan, country, and she knows it. Rudeness in the workplace, contagious, believe it or not. 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
2: Mainly sunny skies continue for the afternoon. Temperatures today in the lower 80s. Tonight, mostly clear. Maybe some patchy fog. Overnight lows near 60. Partly sunny. Tuesday, a chance for late day storm. Highs in the middle 80s. From the WSAW News Channel 7 studio, I'm First Alert meteorologist Chad Franzen.
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0: All My Exes, Lauren Elena. Well, Neil the Seal has become a celebrity in Tasmania, Australia. He's a massive elephant seal, and he's wild, but he's been hanging around there since he was a little baby. And he's gone full local legend because he keeps coming back. So people are obsessed. They take pics. He's just chilling there like a 2-ton beach bum. Nature's biggest influencer right now. Pretty hilarious.
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0: Here's the WSAW First Alert forecast.
7: Mainly clear skies, a mild night on tap across the north, winds as temperatures slowly slide back through the 70s. Eventually overnight, mainly clear skies with lows near 60. Sunny to partly cloudy Tuesday, slight chance for late day thunderstorm, highs in the middle 80s, and partly sunny with morning and then again afternoon storms Wednesday, highs near 80. From the WSAW News Channel 7 studio, I'm First Alert meteorologist Chad Franzen.

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phone, keys, wallet. Lainey Wilson. Well, Summer Party is requesting primary custody and spousal support in the divorce from John Party. Summer filed and is asking for those things. Rough timing, too, for her, as she just revealed that her dad has been diagnosed with cancer. So definitely sending those guys good vibes. It's got to be tough to be going through all this now.

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0: Don't tell on me. That's Jason Aldean. Well, here's a suggestion for your summer reading. Instead of the latest history book, you may want to read some fiction. According to a recent study, people who read literary fiction display higher levels of empathy and ability to understand others' benefits and emotions than those who prefer nonfiction or summer novels.
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0: wondering just how long a country mile actually is? Well, we don't know either. But maybe this song will help clear things up.
1: Hodag Country, 97.3 WHDG.